You are so tacky. I think that's why I love you so much. I just had to call you first on my new phone. I love you. 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Bye.

it doesn't make me feel great. Well, if that's what you need to do, then I guess. Well, how will it work? Like, where? Right. I mean, it makes me really sad, but.

Music of colors. Music of colors. Music of colors. Music of colors. Music.

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Take advantage, sliding on the night. You're the one.